0: just happen to be do re mi.
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0: 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Once you have these notes in your heads, you can sing a million different tunes by mixing them up, like this. So, do, la, fa, mi, do, re. Can you do that?
1: So.

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Or would you need to change some things before you let him in, like burn some magazines and put the Bible where they'd been? Could you let Jesus walk right in, or would you rush about to hide your worldly music and put some hymn books out? Oh, I know that you'd give your nicest room to such an honored guest, and all the food that you would serve him would be the very best. And you'd keep assuring him that you were glad to have him there, that serving him in your house was joy beyond compare. But would your family conversation keep up its normal pace? And would you find it hard each meal to say a table grace? And what about the songs you sang, the books you like to read? Would you let him know the things on which your mind and spirit feed? Would you be glad to have him meet your very closest friends, or hope that they'd stay away until his visit ends? Would you take him with you everywhere that you'd plan to go, or maybe change your plans for just a day or so? Would you be glad to have him stay forever on and on, or sigh a sigh of great relief when finally he had gone? You know, it might be interesting to know the things that you'd do if Jesus came in person to spend some time with you.

0: is. Well, it's hysterical, it's historical.
1: Let me tell it.
0: Well, certainly, darling.
1: No two people have ever been so in love.
0: Are you just saying
1: been so in love?
0: Are you kidding?
1: Been so in love.
0: Really?

0: And when we kiss.
1: Well, it's like this.
0: Well, it's hysterical. It's historical.
1: Let me tell it.
0: Be my guest, dear.
1: And no two people have ever been so in love.
0: Been so in love.
1: Been so in love.
0: Been so in love.
1: Been so in love.
0: It's impossible no two people have ever been so in love.
1: Been so as my lovey dove. And this is the cream, the very extreme, the sort of a dream.

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0: Count to five. 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
1: Hein? Blue, blah, flu, flank!
0: Good job.
1: Thank you.
2: Hey, Joey. Listen, I feel really badly about yesterday, and I thought about it a lot. No, I was too impatient. So let's try it again.
1: Oh, no, that's okay. I don't need your help. I worked on it myself, and I gotta say, I am pretty good.
2: Really? Can I hear some of it?
1: Sure, sure. Okay. Blé de la blé de blu bla blé. See?
2: You're not speaking French!
1: Oh, well, I think I am, yeah, and I think I'm definitely gonna get the part.
2: How could you possibly think that?
1: For one thing, the guy on the tape said I was doing a good job.

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So many nights I woke up out of a dream of blue seas, white sand, paradise birds, butterflies.

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1: Eh, blue, blah, flu, flank.
0: Good job.
1: Thank you.
2: Hey, Joey. Listen, I feel really badly about yesterday, and I thought about it a lot. No, I was too impatient. So let's try it again.
1: Oh, no, that's okay. I don't need your help. I worked on it myself, and I gotta say, I am pretty good.
2: Really? Can I hear some of it?
1: Sure, sure. Okay. Blé de la blé de blu bla blé. See?
2: You're not speaking French!
1: Oh, well, I think I am, yeah, and I think I'm definitely gonna get the part.
2: How could you possibly think that?
1: For one thing, the guy on the tape said I was doing a good job.

0: Tell him the truth, Doc. You gotta believe me.
1: Then tell me, future boy. Who's president of the United States in 1985?
0: Ronald Reagan.
1: Ronald Reagan? The actor? Then who's vice president? Jerry Lewis.
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Home in Reston, Virginia, up near Washington, D.C. And in my mind, now listen, there's no other group actively performing today that can come close to them when it comes to laying down some beautiful three-part harmony. U.S. News and World Report magazine saw fit to write a feature article about the group recently, and the President of the United States of America and his guests were royally entertained at the White House by a command performance from these gentlemen you're about to see.

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3: Oh, well, hello there. Once again, my lovely country friends, how you doing? This is indeed Dave Watkins, and thank you for that lovely warm welcome. As always, I'm sat here in the studio of the Country Mile here in the southwest of England, being heard by you today, wherever you are. Hopefully you can stick around for a full hour of proper country music. This is the Country Mile, episode 388, and this little sample will give you an idea of what's to come this week.

all that and a lot, lot more where that came from, of course. I have had so many good things come into the inbox this week, and hopefully I've put together a nice little playlist for you to enjoy. All the usual features, I've got another track from the album of the month. I got the big country question, and it's a bit of a memory game this week. We visit the world of bluegrass on the Two Grass section, and we look back just a couple of years ago on the Country Mile Rewind slot as well. So, yes, hopefully you're okay this week. Are you okay? Yes, well, so am I. Not too bad, thank you. Thank you for asking. It is my birthday week. Yes, it is. And the big country question will relate to that. So more of that to come. But yeah, thank you for all the well wishes for my birthday this week. I won't tell you the age because I don't look it. No, I look much older. But let's not go there. I opened the show this week with a brand new song from the fantastic Texas artist Drake Milligan. It's called Tumbleweed. And on his Facebook page, he kind of teases that this is the start of the next phase of his career. So maybe that's the way he's going. Maybe that is, but it's such a good song. So opening the Country Mile this week is Drake Milligan with his brand new single, Tumbleweed. Now, because it's my birthday, most songs this week are pretty up-tempo. Hopefully you won't mind. And here's a couple more.

0: Another one of those finishes. There we go. The drummer just had to have the last word. That was two up-tempo, toe-tapping tunes here on the Country Mile, episode 388, with me, Dave. And in that one there, you didn't hear the blanked out, slightly rude word bit, did you? With the beep, did you? Did you spot it? Yeah, I did that. I had to. It's one of those words, it's not really that rude, but to some people, it may be a little bit, so I had to blank it out. So that was the brilliant, one of my favourite female artists, Kylie Fry from Texas, writing about her favourite town, Fort Worth, alongside the also brilliant Randall King. That's a brand new single that's available now. It's come out just this week. Please do go and investigate her. KylieFry.com, F-R-E-Y. Before that, another Texas artist from the town of Belleville. His name is David Lewis. Played him along the way before, and now he's just released a fantastic new album. The album is called Barstool Sermons. It's just come out this very week. You need to get hold of it if you like Texas country. And from that, What I Couldn't See. Just wanted to sum it really up tempo. DavidLewisCountry.com, another one of the young country artists keeping it absolutely proper. Now, I mentioned it's my birthday this week, didn't I? And so I thought from the brand new album from Chase Rice, I'm going to be playing a track called Good Side of Getting Older. And the answer is, I get to do more country miles the longer I go. So hopefully that is a good side for you.
1: Sure. My left leg aches when it's cold. Sure.

0: 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Hello, I'm Dave. Hello to you from Devon here in the southwest of England. Wherever you're listening today, though, hopefully it's a good day so far. Hopefully you're enjoying the tunes and so much more to come as well. And up next, The Country Mile Rewind choice for this week. But let me tell you what you heard. First of all, as I mentioned, from Chase Rice with The Good Side of Getting Older. There's got to be some somewhere, ain't there? It's better than the alternative, I guess. The brand new album Eldora has come out just this very week, and that is one of the tracks from it, chaserice.com. And then you heard another selection from the album of the month for this month, from the fantastic rising megastar Zach Top with Splitsville, from his second album Ain't In It For My Health, as he told you at the start of that track there. That's available now. I think we've got about another one or two tracks to play you before we move on to a new selection from there. So as I started last week, I just want to go back and choose random songs that you might have missed, especially if you're a new listener to the show, because they're so good that they might deserve to be heard again. So I'm going back to 2023 and an album that I think was pretty much in my top 10 for that whole year. Modern traditional country music from Cleveland, from Erin Viancourt. The album is called Won't Die This Way, and from that here is Crazy In My Mind. Though that's just me.
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0: There you go, that is Erin Vaillancourt. And a tune called Crazy in My Mind. That comes from her Won't Die This Way album, which came out in 2023. Time flies and all that. Absolutely fantastic, stone cold country music album. From Cleveland, go to erinvaillancourtmusic.com, or better still, just go and find the album and play it. It is absolutely fantastic. Another rewind choice on next week's show. But I think it's time to do a quiz now, and it's quite a simple question this week, I reckon.
1: And now, on the Country Mile, it's time for the Big Country Question.
0: So every week on the Country Mile, I ask you one question and one question only about country music. And this week, just a bit of fun, I think. Because if you remember, it was probably 2 or 3 weeks ago, I gave you some birthdays of famous country artists. And in my answers, I said one of them had the exact same birthday as me. The exact same day and year as me. And I said, remember that for when we get there. So my question this week is quite simple. Do you remember the name of the artist I said has the exact same birthday as I do? So your three choices are A, Shania Twain, B, Lee Ann Womack, or C, Faith Hill. There you go. Who has the same birthday as me? Same day, same year. A, Shania Twain, B, Lee Ann Womack, or C, Faith Hill. And I'll give you the answer after we've visited the world of bluegrass.
2: 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Now it's time to play two new songs from the world of bluegrass. The section we call Two Grass. Right now, only on the Country Mile.

Hey y'all, this is Robert Sulfords, the guitarist of Tidal Wave Road Bluegrass Band, and you are hearing some brand new bluegrass music right here on the Country Mile with Dave Watkins. Continuing now.

0: There you go. That is this week's Two Grass selection. Two brand new songs in the world of bluegrass. First of all, a brand new single on the Mountain Fever label from South Carolina. Will Clark returns with his new song. It's called A Different Kind of Lonesome. That's available as of this week. And the second track that you heard was from the absolutely brilliant album from Shelby Means. She is a storming double bass player. The self-titled album has been out a couple of months now, I think it is. Played a couple of tracks already. But Streets of Boulder, featuring Molly Tuttle and Kyle Tuttle, no less, is this week the number one Grassicana track on the Airplay charts on Bluegrass Today, the website that I report to. So I thought I'd play it to you this week. ShelbyLeeMeans.com is her website. Super, super good album. More bluegrass next week because I love it. But now I'd better give you the answer to my little silly question.
1: And now on the Country Mile, it's time for the big country answer.
0: Coming up next, after I've given you the answer to this week's question, I've got something brand new from a French-Canadian artist from Quebec, and it's an absolute stormer, so brace yourselves, brace yourselves. So the question this week was, do you remember who I said a couple of weeks ago has the same birthday as I do, which is this week, by the way, in case you forgot. Same day, same year, just not the same place, I don't think anyway. So was that A, Shania Twain? Was it B, Lee Ann Womack? Or is it C, Faith Hill? And the answer, Faith Hill, C is the answer. Yeah, we share a birthday. I haven't received her card yet, but to be fair, I've not sent her one either. So a bit of a mix up there, never mind. Maybe next year, eh? I shouldn't forget. Another question next week. But now back to the brand new country releases.
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0: This is Kimmy Bitter, and you are listening to some old school country right here on the Country Mile with Dave Watkins.
1: Yeah, I always tell you every week, real country music is alive and kicking. It's never gone away, and I'm here to help prove that. So don't you let anybody tell you otherwise. So three in a row. First of all, you heard from Matt Lang. So he's from Quebec. He's a French-Canadian. In fact, in 2018, when he went to record his first album, I believe it was, he didn't speak a word of English then. And he's doing pretty well now, isn't he? So he had an album out last year, and now this brand new single that's called Something About a Honky Tonk, that's available from this week. You can go to his website, mattlangmusic.com. In the middle, friend of the show, and you heard his voice before you heard the track, Country Therapy, from Mr. Wynn Williams from Texas. The album is out now. It's also called Country Therapy, and it is super, super good. There's been so many good albums again this year, and that's another one of them. WynnWilliamsMusic.com. Please go and support him. He's supporting the Country Mile. And then the one you just heard is an artist brand new to me. Her name is Star De Aslan. I'll give you a quick spell check in a second. She describes her music as honky-tonk with Texas soul, and that is her current song. It's called Adios Cowboy. Absolutely gorgeous. Love the sort of Texicana, Mexicana horns. Stardeaslan.com. So Star, D-E, and then A-Z-L-A-N. Star De Aslan with Adios Cowboy on the Country Mile. Let's see what else I got for you.

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0: I've got something very special to close this week's show, so be prepared for that. The one you just heard, Ty Herndon, has just released that. It's called She Wants to Be Wanted Again, alongside Chrissy Metz. It's a new version. Originally, he recorded it on his 1996 album, but he's done it all fresh and lovely, and that's just for you. Ty Herndon with Chrissy Metz, She Wants to Be Wanted Again. So for my final choice this week, it's a bit of a fantastic discovery for me. Cassius Culpepper. So he's from Alabama. He's a former Navy officer and a firefighter. And get this, he only picked up the guitar for the first time in 2020. And he's coming a long way. He's released quite a few singles and I've been very slow on this one, I must admit. Cassius, I'm very, very sorry. If you go to his website, CassiusCulpepper.com, you can read all about him. It's very bluesy country, but a lot more as well. And there's videos and songs and all kinds of things on there. I'm going to leave you with this one. It's called Believe, and it's absolutely fantastic. Please, if you enjoy the show, let your buddies know. And maybe we can do it all again next week. Same time, same place. I'm going to let the drummer start, though. Till next week, you have a great time. Take care. Until then, bye-bye.

Hi, this is Steve Hart. Join me in just a moment for 1 hour of smooth and classic jazz. 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
1: Well, hello and a warm welcome to another edition of Just Jazz. My name is Steve Hart. Thank you for being there. Really appreciate it. Well done. Thanks for turning up. It only matters when you really turn up, doesn't it? Now, in today's show, music from Eric Knight, Andrew Noy, Paul Brown, a new super sound from Andrea Lisa and Rebecca Jade, sounding absolutely superb, and Tony Whitfield and Tom Zygmunt on the show as well. It's Just Jazz with me, Steve Hart. So let's get it going. And first up on the show today, Louis Fitzgerald and Sleek.

Well, I've got to say, when that one dropped in the letterbox this week, the digital letterbox, of course, I thought, yes, we've got the opening to the next Just Jazz show. Lovely new sound from Louis Fitzgerald. Brand new single called Sleek, and that is absolutely superb. Love that one loads. 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I think it must be a pretty new website because the bio stuff isn't there yet, but you can buy some music and merch. So do pop over to louisfitzgerald.com.

Superb stuff. Carlos Cannon, new sound from him, and from the album Booed Up, that is the title track. It's Just Jazz, an AI-free music zone. No AI music on this show. There's just too much of it about, and I don't like it. My name is Steve Hart. Good to have your company today. Hope you've had a lovely week. Tell you what, here's Tom Braxton, Ruby J.

just an absolutely superb sax player, Tom Braxton. Got a new album out called Flashback, which is absolutely wonderful, superb stuff. And from the album, a track called Ruby J. And really like that one loads. You're listening to Just Jazz. My name is Steve Hart. If you'd like to get through a dedication or request, well, just pop over to the station website, use the contact form, and send your message. We'd love to hear from you. All right. Why are you doing that? Lovely new sound. From the album Reflections by Smooth Jazz Alley, this is Believe.

Smooth Jazz Alley, made up of really a contemporary jazz collective based in San Francisco. The trio features keyboard producer Marco Montoya, drummer producer Kevin Lewis, and on sax the wonderful Otto Mori, and a lovely, lovely combo that is too.

nicely done. From the album Live at FTH Theatre, New York City, Wadi Cherif and But Not For Me. Absolute classic there. You're listening to Just Jazz. My name is Steve Hart. Before that we had Kay Chaney and a title track from the album Wildflower, and that of course was excellent as well. All right, moving things along on Just Jazz, Adam Hawley, and a track featuring the wonderful Everett Harp. And this one's called Electric.

such a cool sound. Love that one. Adam Hawley with Everett Harp and Electric. Title track from the wonderful, wonderful album. Okay. If you want to find out more about me, Steve Hart, well, you can pop over to my website, stevehartmedia.com. Lots going on over there. A couple of podcasts and columns and stuff like that. Right now, Eric Knight, new sound, Exotica.

Just Jazz Evening Stroll. Very cool too. And before that, Eric Knight, Exotica on Just Jazz. If you'd like to hear something special, do get in touch. Happy to play something for you. Paul Brown, and he's got a lovely sound out called So Much To Say. Let's have a listen. All right.

double Grammy Award winner Paul Brown and a lovely sound called So Much to Say. And some ladies who do have something to say, Andrea Lisa from New Zealand and Rebecca Jade. And they're feeling free on Just Jazz.

so beautiful. Andrea Lisa, Rebecca Jade, new single from those lovely ladies, and that one's called Feeling Free, which is a lovely, lovely feeling indeed. Time getting close to the end of the show. Doesn't the hour just fly by? Moda for you right now, and a track called River.

That's Moda, Berlin-based duo, consisting of Daniel Langer and Max Skoll. And interesting band, blending jazz, hip-hop, soul, and experimental R&B. And from an album called At Your Pace, that track is called River. Nice. Just Jazz with me, Steve Hart. Stick with us. More cool music right after the Just Jazz show. I've got about 10 minutes to go, and who knows who is coming up next, but they're going to be brilliant, I can tell you that. Tony Whitfield on Just Jazz, New York Hustle.

nice redoing of old Van McCoy's The Hustle. Tony Whitfield and New York Hustle. Nice little twist on a soul classic from the 1970s. And that is it for this edition of Just Jazz. My name is Steve Hart. Check me out at stevehartmedia.com. Gonna leave you this week with Tom Zygmunt and from the album Lumina Way, a track called Big Dipper. Have yourself a great week. Stick around.

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0: I'm telling the truth, Doc. 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
1: Hello, friends and neighbors. Welcome back to the Cowboy Cantos. I'm your host, Jason Kirkman. You know, every now and then, life will hand you a discovery that's just too good not to share. And today's cowboy poem is about just one of those discoveries. One of my own, as a matter of fact. If you've ever wished you could make the perfect hamburger every single time without guesswork, without cutting into it to see if it's done, and without turning it into something that's as hard as an old horseshoe, well, then pull up a chair. I won't spoil the secret just yet. I'll let the poem do that. So grab that favorite beverage, settle in, and enjoy this cowboy poem I call Jason's 5-Minute Burger. Well, gather round, you hungry folks. I've got a tale to tell about the finest burger trick that ever worked so well. I spent years in deep research with burgers by the ton. The neighbors thought I'd lost my mind, but I called it scientific fun. I named my grand discovery with pride beyond compare. Jason's 5-Minute Burger, the finest anywhere. My years of careful research left my britches getting tight, but somewhere between them burgers, I finally got it right. Now fetch yourself a skillet or a griddle if you've got one. Heat it just above medium till it's hotter than the sun. And drop in just a dab of grease, some butter, or some oil. Then lay that burger gently down to start its tasty toil. Now, here's the part that's mighty hard and where most cowboys fail. Don't poke it, don't flip it, don't scoot it. Just let it ride a spell. And set your fancy Apple Watch or egg timer if you must. 5 whole minutes. Leave it be. In patience, put your trust. And when that timer starts to sing, grab your spatula with pride. Flip that burger 1 lone time. Keep your cowboy ego tied. No fancy circus flipping, no Food Network ballet. You're cooking supper, partner, not auditioning for a play. And if you're hankering for a dinner taste from back in Daddy's day, lay a slice of cheese atop the cook's side right away. Now set that timer, once again, for 5 more minutes straight. The smell will drift through every room, and it'll sure be worth the wait. When the second bell rings out, lift it with loving care, and lay it on a paper towel if cheese ain't settled there. And if there is cheese upon that burger, don't you dare flip it around. You'll slide that melty goodness off onto the blasted ground. And pile it on your favorite bun with onions, pickles, too, and tomatoes, bacon, lettuce, whatever pleases you. Take one bite and close your eyes, you'll hear the coffee pour. You'll swear your

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So here's your shiny diploma, signed by yours truly, me. 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After hundreds cooked and eaten, the answer's plain and true. Wasn't gadgets, spices, videos, or some celebrity guru. The secret wasn't complicated, not hidden in some lore. 5 minutes flip, and then, my friend, it's just 5 minutes more. Well, I sure hope you enjoyed today's cowboy poem. And before you head to the kitchen and grab that skillet, let me add one more little note. This particular method works best with burgers that are thin to medium in thickness. And if you're thinking about cooking up one of those big, thick steakhouse burgers, I'd recommend adding about 2 more minutes per side. You might call it the 7-minute burger. I guess there's not really a moral to today's poem, except that patience really is a virtue. Sometimes the best things in life happen when we simply just leave well enough alone. Until next time, remember to cinch your saddle tight and ride clean. For more cowboy poems and stories, visit cowboycantos.com and libertyheritageradio.com.

Quizás, quizás, quizás. 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